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0: 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Wake it up. 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

0: 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Wrapping up the quiet storm tonight with the D-Mu. Keith Sweat and the Sweat Hotel is up next. 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
1: How you doing? 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
0: You know, I am so shocked. 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

0: 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You really gave us a show, and I like that. 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But thanks for the show. 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

0: We've got LaVert on WDAS-FM. It is a Throwback Thursday, so you know you're going to hear one great song after another. Good morning. I'm Patty Jackson. Let's start the winning right now. I've got your passes for Live Saturday night. We're returning to Harrah's, Philadelphia, Saturday, August the 1st. This is the theme, All White with a Touch of Pink. Join me, Mimi Brown, Doc B, DJ Gordy, 215-263-1053. Outside of Philly, 1-877-894-1053. I need a winner. Call a 15. You know the deal. Tell me what you're calling for. Hang around. We got a lot of great music, including Doc B. He's coming up with the Midday Old School Timeout.
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0: WDAS. It's a Throwback Thursday on WDAS. I'm Patty Jackson. Beautiful day. Thanks for joining us. Doc B with the midday old school timeout. Me and Doc are going to be on set tonight. Big show with Anthony Hamilton, Joe, and John B. at the Dell Music Center. 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We're going back to Harris, Philadelphia, Saturday, August the 1st. 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

We've got DeBarge. It's a Throwback Thursday on WDAS. Good morning. I'm Patty Jackson. Thanks for joining us. We've got the OJs.

6 months or so. It's been real hard to talk to one another. You know, a relationship ain't nothing without communication. While we were laying in bed, the both of us looking at the ceiling overhead, eyes wide open about 3 o'clock in the morning. I said, baby, we can't go on this way. She said, you're right. I said, I know you love me, and I love you. Then we start over.

0: It's Slick Rick and Children's Story, WDAS, with Philly's Best, R&B and Throwbacks, and Patty Jackson. We've got an hour's worth of commercial-free music. Let me tell you what we got. Some Drew Hill, the Foursome D's, the Isley Brothers, all people that are coming to the Dell this summer. We got Boyz II Men, I got some Stevie Wonder, we got Junior Mafia, the King of Pop, and just some great music. Stick around. We are going commercial free next.
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Drew Hill, they put on a great show. I'm Patty Jackson. Here's Whitney Houston.

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We've got the Isley Brothers on DASFM for the love of you. I'm Patty Jackson. We're inside an hour's worth of commercial-free music, and we've got keys.

They're checking in from West Philly, Trent, New Jersey, Upper Darby, Germantown. Thanks for listening. WDAS. With Philly's best, R&B and throwbacks, Anita Baker sounding so good. I'm Patty Jackson. Here's Boyz II Men.

It's Niecy, Denise Williams, and a Throwback Thursday, WDAS, with Philly's best R&B and throwbacks, and Patty Jackson. What's the 411? This Sunday, we've got Gone But Not Forgotten. It's all about Prince. Sunday at 6, brought to us by Always Best Care. We have another winner. Deborah Forrest, West Philadelphia, is going to be checking out Drew Hill. When is Drew Hill coming? Drew Hill is going to be at the Dell Music Center next Thursday. There's 702. There's intro. There's no question. There is Drew Hill. Now you're saying to yourself, I didn't win tickets. Don't fret, because if you go on our website at WDASFM.com, you can register to win tickets. We look forward to seeing you. Now tonight, me, Doc B, on the set, it's Anthony Hamilton, it's Joe, it's John B. The doors open at the Dell Music Center at 5:30. Those gates open. Yes, the shows start on time, and this show is starting at 7 o'clock. We look forward to seeing you, both of them. When you just think of Joe, Joe just has hits for days. You think of Anthony Hamilton, his great music. We look forward to seeing you tonight. It's a Thursday night concert series at the Dell Music Center. Gates open at 5:30. Can't bring large bags in. We have to keep saying that. Cannot bring large bags inside the Dell. So please keep that in mind. Gates open at 5:30. We look forward to seeing you. Doc B's doing the music. I'm going to be your host. Let's get back into the music. We've got Junior Mafia.

0: It's the King of Pop on WDAS with Philly's Best R&B and Throwbacks. I'm Patty Jackson. Let's go to the phone to get a winner. The Adventure Aquarium. What I have for you is a family 4-pack of tickets. It's summertime. You'll be thinking of things for the kids to do. How about the Adventure Aquarium? I got you. 215-263-1053. Outside of Philly, 1-877-894-1053. I've got a family 4-pack of tickets. You know the deal. Tell me what you're calling for. Caller number 15. I got you. The Adventure Aquarium. And stick around. We got a lot of great music coming up, including LL Cool J and Rufus and Chaka Khan.
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9: Ice Cube's Big 3 season is heating up. 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Coach Steven Jackson and the DMV Trilogy face off against two-time MVP Michael Beasley and the defending champion Miami 305 in a must-win game for both teams. 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
2: 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That's

It's a Throwback Thursday, and we've got LL Cool J, I Need Love, WDAS, with Philly's Best, R&B and Throwbacks, and Patty Jackson. Here's Rufus and Chaka Khan.

0: It's Casey and JoJo All My Life on WDAS. We're Philly's best R&B and throwbacks, and we got another winner. Let's congratulate Tiana Butler of Dover, Delaware. 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I'm Patty Jackson. It's a Throwback Thursday. Aaliyah, Marvin Gaye, some Earth, Wind, and Fire, and Doc B's coming your way at 2 this afternoon with the Midday Old School Timeout.
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8: 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Coach Steven Jackson and the DMV Trilogy face off against two-time MVP Michael Beasley and the defending champion Miami 305 in a must-win game for both teams. Then the battle for Texas as Greg Monroe, Coach Nancy Lieberman, and the Dallas Power take on Jonathan Simmons and the Houston Righands. 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

0: It's the Mary Jane Girls on WDAS-FM, a Throwback Thursday. I'm Patty Jackson. We got Doc V. Doc V is coming up with the midday old school timeout. More great music and your chance at winning $1,000. 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

We've got Luther Vandross, Bad Boy, Having a Party, WDAS, with Philly's Best, R&B and Throwbacks, and Patty Jackson, what's the 411, mark your calendar, Sunday, we've got Prince, Gone But Not Forgotten, every Sunday at 6, it's our summer music series where we honor those who have passed on, but they left behind a great legacy of music. Always Best Care is our proud sponsor, but Sunday at 6, it's all about Prince tonight. It's all about Anthony Hamilton and Joe and John B. Dell Music Center gates are opening at 5:30. We are so blessed tonight. No smoke, no rain, just great music. And we look forward to having you come out and join us for what's going to be a great time. Now, the gates open at 5:30. The show starts on time. The show starts on time. I will be hitting that stage, bringing out John B. Then Joe is going to hit the stage. And y'all know Joe just got hit after hit after hit. Then we've got Anthony Hamilton. And when I say he gets up there and starts doing that dance and just having a great time, it is going to be great. It's another concert at the Dell Music Center. I'm your host, and Doc B is going to be doing the music. So if you're coming out tonight, have a great time. Get ready, because a great time is what we are going to have tonight. Let's get back into the music on WDAS. It's Keith Sweat.

0: We've got New Edition on WDAS with Philly's Best R&B and Throwbacks and Patty Jackson. Hang on, Frankie Darcell is coming up and she goes commercial free starting at 4:20. We're talking 90 minutes of nonstop music, and that includes Cosmic Heaven 5 with Traffic Jam 7 tonight. A soft and warm, quiet storm. We've got Edema.
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0: 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The phone lines are ringing already, and I get it. Listen, it's the party that you don't want to miss. It is happening August 1st. It's the Saturday Night Live party, all white with a touch of pink, 215-263-1053. Going to hook you up with tickets now and music from Teddy Pendergrass. Tony Braxton on the way, Alexander O'Neill, and Marvin Gaye.
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5: We're down the Schuylkill westbound, University past Gerard and Boulevard to Belmont. Eastbound, stop and go Muckabee Drive to South. 95 northbound jam, Vine Expressway up to Bridge. Walt Whitman jam.
6: 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The most competitive basketball league on earth is on CBS this Sunday. Coach Steven Jackson and the DMV Trilogy face off against two-time MVP Michael Beasley and the defending champion Miami 305 in a must-win game for both teams. Then the battle for Texas as Greg Monroe, Coach Nancy Lieberman, and the Dallas Power take on Jonathan Simmons and the Houston Righands. 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

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Cheryl Underwood, Bruce Bruce, D-Ray Davis, Tommy Davison, Don G.C. Carey. I've got a pair of tickets for you right now at 215-263-1053. 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